Johnny Duncan here on Classic Country. What's going on? Cactus Day with you here on this Wednesday night. I hope this day has been good for you. Hope the week, the first half, it's gotten a pretty good start. And of course, the start of the summer, hopefully that's gotten off to a good start for you too. Well, there's a new development in the release of the epilogue, The Cellar Tapes, a collection of previously unheard Don Williams recordings from 1979 to 1984 discovered. They've been restored. Here he is now, a Classic Country.

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Classic country, old Thomas Conley says, can't win for losing you. Well, Team USA, we're going for win number three. Taking on Turkey tomorrow as the FIFA World Cup continues. Cactus Dave here with Tracy Bird.

Welcome, Stein, as always, here for you. Come on in. Oak Ridge Boys Classic Country, down to 10 more days now until Independence Day. We celebrate our big 250th birthday. Here's Charlie Rich.

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Blue birds singing a song, nothing but blue skies.

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0: 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What are we doing? We're doing the best that we can. Give yourself a hand.
1: It's Hard to Be Humble with Mac Davis, still to come. A guy who is still touring in his 90s. Talking Willie Nelson.

The devil bowed his head because he knew that he'd been beat. 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Johnny said, "Devil, just come on back if you ever want to try again. 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

Good morning. On the way this hour, more great songs from Dolly Parton, John Anderson, Tammy Wynette coming right up too. Right after we check out that Statue of a Fool, Ricky Van Shelton.

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Fitzgerald photograph to some old gray-bearded men sitting on a bench outside a general store. They said, yes, she's been here, but their memory wasn't clear. Was it yesterday? No, wait, the day before. Finally got a ride with a preacher man who asked, were you bound on such a cold, dark afternoon? As we drove on through the rain, as he listened, I explained, and he left me

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I know sometimes you may wonder, from little things I say and do.

Good morning on the way this hour. Great songs from Charlie Rich, Willie Nelson. Grab one from Roy Orbison, too, after a heartache warning. Jenny Fricky, watch out.

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That is Little Ways to Wayokum. I'm Ashley Blake. You know, you can go underneath Lincoln Memorial in D.C. I'll tell you more about that coming up here in just a bit.

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my mind again. That is Writing Mail Sam. Willie Nelson's 4th of July picnics coming up. It started in 1973 and it is known for its diverse lineup. We'll tell you more about that coming up.

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True Love Ways, Mickey Gilley. Now here's Faith Hill. She says, take a piece of her heart. She's going to be probably on the wings of the stage when her husband's on his tour, which is getting ready to kick off.

That is Whiskey Bent and Hellbound Hank Jr. I'm Ashley Blake. Shouting out to Bobby today, who let me know he was listening. I love it when you do that. We're going to keep it going with the Friday Night Blues. This one's John Conley. But it's actually Friday night Eve tonight, right?

Airs and the birds, Tailcliftdun Clowers. If a stranger should wander there, well, I'm going up on Wolverton Mountain. It's too lonesome down here below. It's just not right to hide his daughter from the one

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